0: voice had not yet come through. 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
1: Kommmmer7 Ä ass Féierauer.

personality shows. I've shedded my skin and I've grown, cleansing myself of the old. I welcome in light when it's known. These setbacks of all I have known. Battle my conscience with liquid unknown. It's bitter, it makes me feel. I feel so sick, I could swoop. I wipe on my point of the moon. The others, they go on and they clap. They say the direction is wrong. Shit, I ain't go that back. Yeah, never go back. I'm looking in mirrors, these mirrors talk back. I'm telling myself that I'm moving on track. I'm telling myself that I'm

Bei Overdose gëtt de Sample am Lied Rich White Friends an eng komplett aner Richtung gedreht. Sie rappen Double Time iwwer de modernen Trap Beat. Don't approach me in public. I don't fuck with no suckers. Bout bread, I don't love them or trust them. Lucrative, we can have a discussion. Boy, I hope you ain't bluffing. De Bobby Bieles mat Sänger Sample vun der Woche Lonely Smith in the Beginning.

postcode sent with a kiss. Live location, North Circular. Starts to rain, have you seen this? No reply, 3 minutes. Leg starts to bounce, crack the window a bit. Good to be out the house at least. And when you open the door, I knew. Not seen you since August, borrowed sunglasses late afternoon. Ironically synchronized dance moves. I kissed you under the moon, I thought, but it was actually just one of those big bright lights. And would you believe me if I said that I fell in love? I recognized the feeling. I knew you were enough. And would you believe me?

Remind me of someone I wish I met in a past life. Two cold teas on the bedside table. What kind of incense was that? I always buy the wrong one. Fall asleep together, wake up with a big light on. Back to back, the extractor fan in the bathroom begging for attention. And I've been telling everyone who listen, it's always sunny on the Didsbury Dozen. 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

0: The Taoist monks had good intention playing doctor with what God's got. 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

The wolf calls from a psychic payphone. Dreamland burns with the stench of yesteryear. A view from above looking down on the overcast, gloomy, depressing atmosphere. The sex shops, laundromats, and Chinese restaurants of any town, USA. The perfect weather for a homicide, somewhere after midnight of digit year. The copper taste is heavy in my mouth, as if we were still young, forever restless and feral. Youth, the drug of choice, a high we all chase, as time steals the bones. I went as far as rooting my life to revisit such ghosts. For the blood that came from full moon, transmutations, the endless hunt rages on. Come down blues is best served with caffeine and a manicured hand to anchor the shapes. No matter the realm, we all end up in some form in the mind's dimmies. United in depression until the next dream is activated. Time to try another word, one where the language is flowers. Beatrice, Ruby, Cutter, let's go. We were dead!

0: The Royal Hounds an Lost Legion, allo Smashing Time mat Battlefield.
1: Because I'm not saying that first, but see, you're what I call in the game, brand spanking new.

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Reflecting local etiquette, you never seen Professor Pretty Feet half step. Black Aztec in Tribeck, sipping Schweppes, poetic terrorist made an ep. Took the L and kept it pushing. Recouped in Houston, resumed the cruising. Sold folks through the bruising. In Pasadena, leaning in that audio patina. Mementos of Sacramento.

0: preaching vice and I find myself nodding along. 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No, I never stop, no, I never quit. 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